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1: Okay, man, are you ready to go?
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0: 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Turn up. DJ Herb in the mix. Q97.1 KCQ Visalia Fresno. One, two, three, bring it up. We're driving you home. 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

0: day when you got DJ Irv on the ones and twos for your Drive at 5 mix. It's Afternoons with Kimmy. We're hanging out all the way till 7 p.m. Monday through Friday. Don't forget, we got a couple concerts coming out for you in October and in November. Stick around for that one. Also, what happened this weekend? I'll give you all that coming up shortly. It's your Drive at 5 mix, Afternoons with Kimmy. DJ Irv, turn it up.
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1: 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Catch her down on the DM at 6 a.m., 7 a.m., and 9 a.m. We'll talk relationships, the good, the bad, the messy, inside your down on the DM. DJ Automatic's playlist at 9 a.m. Yeah, it's that good. And my husband, DJ Automatic, and our best friend, Anthony A.
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0: Hey, Afternoons with Kimmy Central. Kelly, thank you so much for hanging out with me. I'm about to wrap this up. Thank you for hanging out. Your Drive of Five Makes is going to continue mañana and every day, Monday through Friday, 2 to 7 p.m. Afternoons with Kimmy. Tell everybody. You can follow me on Instagram at KimberlyKJM. Check out all the interviews that I have there from this past weekend with your favorite artist. And of course, all the shows and events that we got coming up for you and how to win tickets for all of that. Q971.com for that. And in case you're not having such a great day today, don't worry, because we are what we put out to the world. So make sure you always talk to yourself in a gentle way. Always appreciate everything you do. And always, always give yourself positive affirmations, because they will speak to, they'll speak a thousand words without you even trying. So they'll also reflect on the way you act, the way you are, and the things that you do. So always, always positive affirmations. Afternoons with Kimmy. Mañana.
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2: 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What up, Central Cali? DJ Herb officially back up in the building. We are going to kick off your 7 o'clock mixtape for the next hour. I will

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1: What's up, Central Cali? It's your girl, Dana Cortez from The Dana Cortez Show. 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DJ Automatic's playlist at 9 a.m. Yeah, it's that good. And my husband, DJ Automatic, and our best friend, Anthony A., they're good.
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What up, DJ Herb? It is your night show. I am in the building with you guys for the rest of your night, and I want to thank you guys for hanging out with me during the 7 o'clock mixtape. Thank you, guys. Here's Sabrina Carpenter.

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Q97.1 DJ Herb in the building for your night show. Check it out. The Back to Basics Tour with B.O.B., Lupe Fiasco, and Gym Class Heroes. They are coming to the 559. You want to win some tickets? Details on the way. Here's Carol G.

0: What's up, Central Cali? It's your girl, Dana Cortez, from The Dana Cortez Show. Wake up with us right here every Monday through Friday on Q97.1. Catch your Down on the DM at 6 a.m., 7 a.m., and 9 a.m. We'll talk relationships, the good, the bad, the messy, inside your Down on the DM. DJ Automatic's playlist at 9 a.m. Yeah, it's that good. 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
17: If you like old school hip hop better than the new, make some noise. And you don't know who's who because they all sound the same. They even have the same names now. You got Baby, the Baby, Yo Baby, Here Baby.

0: today, baby. Little C-section, little fetus. I'm black and I don't know who these people are. For 2 years, I thought the Migos was Mexican. I had no idea.
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1: If you like old school hip hop better than the new, make some noise. 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
2: 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You got baby, the baby, yo baby, here baby, they baby. Little C-section, little fetus. I'm black and I don't know who these people are. For 2 years, I thought the Migos was Mexican. I had no idea.
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0: Suicide Boys and Shoreline Mafia, they're going to be at the Save Mars Center. 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
2: 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Little C-section, little fetus. I'm black and I don't know who these people are. For 2 years, I thought the Migos was Mexican. 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
2: 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And you don't know who's who because they all sound the same. They even have the same names now. You got baby, the baby, yo baby, here baby, they baby. little C-section, little fetus. I'm black and I don't know who these people are. For 2 years, I thought the Migos was Mexican. I had no idea.
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0: us right here every Monday through Friday on Q97.1. Catch her down on the DM at 6 a.m., 7 a.m., and 9 a.m. We'll talk relationships, the good, the bad, the messy, inside your down on the DM. 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

0: Same. 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You got baby, the baby, yo baby, here baby, they baby. Little C-section, little fetus. I'm black and I don't know who these people are. For 2 years, I thought the Migos was Mexican. I had no idea.
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ice to chill. Damn. 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

0: us right here every Monday through Friday on Q97.1. Catch her down on the DM at 6 a.m., 7 a.m., and 9 a.m. We'll talk relationships, the good, the bad, the messy, inside your down on the DM. 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

0: What's up, Central Cali? It's your girl, Dana Cortez from The Dana Cortez Show. 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
2: 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So good.

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0: They are not like us, but we want to be like you.

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0: DJ Automatic ran into two famous people at the airport. Oh my gosh, has this ever happened to you? Good morning, it's the Dana Cortez Show. I'm Dana Cortez.
1: I'm that lucky guy, DJ Automatic.
2: I go by Anthony 8.
1: Yeah, so yesterday, as I was going, Anthony was coming. I ran into him at the airport. It's like a sighting in the wild when you see your friend at the airport. I was like, he was coming off the plane. And
0: that's
1: I was like, wait, Anthony. And I was thinking, I wonder if he's going to notice me.
2: Also, it's a double dip because it's a coworker outside of the workplace.
0: Yeah.
1: I'm your coworker now, huh? That's how it is, huh?
0: Co-worker. Well, you are. What do you think? What are you?
2: Yeah. Come on. I mean, but also, thank you for including me in some famous notoriety. You and the lady at the kiosk who oversold me a turkey wrap. But nevertheless, I was happy to run into you, DJ Automatic.
0: But when he texted me, he didn't say nothing about you that time, Anthony. He said, Air Drake. I just ran into Drake. Air Drake. What? I was like, you saw the jet? He's like, Dana. Plane is crazy.
1: Not gonna lie, not as big as I thought it would be.
0: Yeah, never is. It never is. Anyway,
1: it's a nice jet. I'm not gonna lie, and for a private jet, it's a good
0: size.
1: There's
0: four bedrooms in there.
1: Yeah, I was gonna say it's not a tiny one. It's not a full size commercial either, though.
2: Were you the only one looking at Automatic, or was it like a crowd of people going, "Oh my God, that's Air Drake"?
1: I had just popped my window open, and when I popped it open, I was like, "Oh, look at that plane! It's got like." And then I was like, is that the owl from OVO? I was like, oh, that's Air Drake. And so I tried to pull up my phone and take a video of it, but I'm not that quick.
0: I would have gotten the video. Yeah. I would have gotten the video. But he went on stage with Karol G. And they performed their song. And it was like this moment. And it's gone viral. For me, because I'm oblivious, I could run into the president and wouldn't even notice. Mm-hmm. I walk with my head down. I have no idea what's going on around me. Otto will notice the smallest, tiniest thing. So running into famous people.
1: The most famous person I've ever seen at the airport was probably John McCain.
0: The late John McCain,
1: yes. And he was stomping through the airport. He was in a bad mood. And that was the reason I noticed him. He was just in a really, because he was like moving so quickly and he was so angry.
0: He was a busy man.
1: He was.
0: He had a lot going on.
1: I sat next to Adrian Peterson too one time.
0: I don't know who that is.
1: The running back. He used to play for the Vikings.
0: Oh, I know. I remember now.
1: It was kind of a letdown, I'm not going to lie.
0: Why?
1: Because he was the Vikings running back and I thought he would be like this amazing person. And then I got to know him and I was like, oh, he's an amazing running back.
2: Well, where did you see him at?
1: On the plane. He sat next to me.
2: Man, well, I mean, listen, he's a dad at the end of the day. I haven't met one dad who isn't grumpy when traveling. That's yourself included, friend.
1: True. Very true.
0: Like, don't talk to me. Let me be in peace. All right. So what do we have for National Day, Anthony A?
2: We will start with National VFW Day.
0: Hey, Veterans of Foreign Wars. So my nanny used to take me to this place called the VFW, and it was like a hangout. And she would buy me Shirley Temples, and she would dance by herself or with me.
1: And they always served $2 beers.
0: Did they really? Yes. I don't know. How do you know?
1: At least at the VFW around my house.
2: Shout out to all the VFWs hosting comedy nights as well, too.
0: Oh,
2: we appreciate
0: nice.
2: You.
0: Nice.
2: And we also have National Biscotti Day. It's kind of like a little biscuit.
0: It's a flavorless almond cookie. But hey, if that's what you like, that's what you like. It's not my favorite thing. I prefer Concha. All right, and then?
2: And we have National Coffee Day.
0: Okay, now there's some we can get down with right there. I cannot start my day without coffee.
1: I'm a full-fledged addict.
0: Otto.
1: Yeah, if this was like if we're going to go out there and say it, you know, this is my group setting where I'm going to say, guys, that I need coffee to function.
0: But in this group, nobody's quitting. Down in the deep.
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1: Okay, so in today's Down in the DM, we're going to talk to a man that has a girlfriend who's spending too much time gaming.
2: Oh, what? Okay. It's usually the other way around.
3: Automatic. No,
4: girls are gamers too. You know, some of them are the best in the world.
2: So, yeah. But what's going on with the gamers? Is she talking to guys online or what?
1: So her boyfriend, Todd, that's what he thinks. Automatic. Just take him off hold so he can tell us about it. Hi, Todd, are you there?
5: Yeah, hey, I'm here.
1: So what's going on? Like, explain, kind of break it down what's happening with Ryan.
5: So I guess, like, the long story short is my girlfriend's addicted to gaming, and mm-hmm. she spends hours and hours, like, playing games online with another man.
1: When you say addicted, that's a strong word. Like, what do you mean exactly?
5: Well, she spends 8 hours a day playing Valorant. She's been playing with this dude for, like, 4 months now.
2: 8 hours a day. Does she have a job? Does she work?
5: Yeah, she does. She works from home, and so she's on her job 8 hours, and then she's playing games 8 hours. She's online 16 hours a day.
4: Well, I mean, she could just be hanging out with her online homies, you know, just gaming. Time flies when you're having fun like that. I end up spending a lot of time.
5: Yeah, that's what I used to think, but she's, like, playing with the same guy all the time. She says they're friends, but when I asked her to see, like, what she, like, talks about on Discord with this guy, she freaked out and she said I was jealous and controlling. And
2: yeah, that's a red flag for sure.
5: Yeah, right? Like, I gave her my phone. I said, like, hey, look, I've got nothing to hide. Like, go through it, look. And she said she didn't need to because she trusts me. And but she still wouldn't let me see her.
4: Yeah, I don't know, brother. Now that you're talking about it, it does sound kind of sketch. I mean, like, two questions. Do you guys live together? And how long have you guys been together, actually?
5: So we've been together 7 years and we've lived together for 4 years.
1: That's a long-term relationship. And I kind of understand what she's saying about trust, but not making you feel uncomfortable with the situation is what worries me, because if Automatic wants to see anything, I'm going to show him. Not that you would ask me.
2: No.
1: But still, there is that trust issue.
5: Yeah, like the other night, like, she was online with this guy for like 8 hours, and I got home and she'd been drinking the whole time. She was like wasted when I got home. Oh. And that's when, like, this whole, like, phone thing happened.
2: Where does this guy live? Does he live near us?
5: No, she says he lives in Wisconsin. Oh. You know, so they never physically met.
1: Well, there is such a thing as emotional.
4: Hmm.
1: You know, you get emotional attachment with somebody else in a relationship online. If they get too close, it's still another relationship, in my opinion.
4: I don't know, man. Cheating to me is, like, it has to be physical. I don't know about
1: not
4: it.
5: You can be online with, like, video and stuff.
1: And not to women, Anthony. I'm going to tell you right now, if Automatic starts getting close to somebody else, you could fall in love with another person.
2: Do you think your girl's in love with this dude? What is the guy's name anyways?
5: His name's Greg. I saw his picture. He's not very good looking. But 8 hours a day at a time. I mean, 8 hours. Like, what?
2: That's a long time.
5: Just got me thinking.
1: Yeah, and once a woman falls in love with your mind, she doesn't care what you look like. That's real.
2: And I mean, plus, you know, you all want to make us over anyway. So if you're not a good looking guy, she could probably change him to what she wants.
1: I made you over Automatic. You're way better looking now. Ooh.
2: Are you trying to say I'm ugly?
1: No. Okay, let's stay focused. Hold on. Todd, let's go ahead and call your girl and say that we're with the phone company and we think her phone got hacked.
2: What does that do to prove she's cheating,
1: We
2: though?
1: Can say that we think Greg is trying to fish her bank account info or something.
4: Yo, Todd, what's your girl's name? I don't even think about her name. What's her name?
5: It's Riley.
1: It's Riley.
5: Riley?
1: Yeah.
5: I think that phone company idea is, like, kind of a good one because we have phone and internet.
1: Perfect. Okay, so Automatic, you call her, you talk about the fishing, ask her how well she knows this guy, Greg, and then just see what happens.
2: So give me her full name so I can sound professional.
1: And a phone number, of course.
2: Yeah.
5: It's Riley. Her number's...
1: Okay, Anthony, go ahead and dial it.
6: Hello?
2: Hi, may I please speak with Riley?
6: Yeah, speaking.
0: Q97.1. Is it going down? Find out next.

0: 97.1.
1: Is it going down? We're about to find out.
2: You might have just turned the radio on, and Todd actually hit me up on the direct message via Instagram. This is down in the DM. And his girl, Riley, is playing a lot of games with a guy that he doesn't know. Now, they're not in the same state, but she won't even let her man look at her phone.
3: But she's, like, playing with the same guy all the time. She says they're friends, but when I asked her to see, like, what she, like, talks about, she freaked out. And she said I was jealous and controlling. And
4: yeah, that's a red flag for sure.
3: I gave her my phone. I said, like, hey, look, I've got nothing to hide. Like, go through it, look. And she said she didn't need to because she trusts me. And but she still wouldn't let me see her.
2: I'm not saying you should go creeping through anybody's phone or anything.
4: Nah.
2: But if your partner asks to see it, what's the harm, right?
4: If you don't have anything to hide, there's no worries.
2: But maybe she just wants the privacy, right? She feels disrespected, or it could be going down. Let's find out.
5: Hello?
4: Hi, may I please speak with Riley?
5: Yeah, speaking.
4: Hi, Riley, this is Mike with and we noticed some suspicious activity on your account.
5: Wait, hold on. I'm going to have to pause. I'll call you back in a minute, okay? Okay, yeah. I love you too.
3: Well, who the did you just tell I love you too?
2: Todd, you're not supposed to jump in yet. We haven't even finished this. We haven't even finished
3: the call. I don't care. I heard all I have to hear. Who the did you just say I love you too? Is that Greg? Are you
5: what,
3: on with Greg?
5: What is this?
2: This is a down in the DM call. Your boyfriend Todd is on the phone and he thinks you're having some kind of online relationship with another man.
3: I heard you.
5: I was talking to my mom.
3: That's total bullshit. You and Greg are messing around. I know it.
5: You were out of control with this jealousy thing and it's weird.
2: Are
5: seriously.
2: You,
5: but get a hold of your...
2: You spending 8 hours a day online with this man, though? Because that's...
5: No, and what I do is none of your business.
2: We're asking because your man told us to...
4: She's gone. She hung up.
2: You should have let us get further into the call, Todd. Now she knows you're looking for something, and she's going to be mad at you because you tried to trick her.
3: In the 7 years we've been together, she's never ended a phone call with I love you to her mom. They barely even get along. They hardly even talk. I'm positive it was him. I know it was him.
4: Todd, at this point, you got to ask yourself, is this worth it? Because obviously you've already made up your mind.
2: Automatic 7 years.
4: He obviously thinks she's cheating.
3: Look, she just needs to let me see her phone. Like, that's all. Just like, let me see her phone. And it's over.
6: I don't know, man. I don't see the big thing happening. I don't think there's really anything happening here at all.

0: But I'm saying they need to talk
1: about the relationship anymore.
2: Could hear it.
1: And actually, I'm kind of relieved for her because now she could just freely game without that significant other remorse. I hate that part. When you're gaming, you're enjoying a good sesh with the homies online, and your significant other's like, just like giving that lurking energy, and that's what he was doing. Well, what the punks problem, like that deserve to be cheated on,
2: dude. She's having another relationship with another man online.
1: Yeah, who games? They have common interests. I hope they get married.
0: I swear I was just thinking, my, how the tables have turned.
1: Some people are the villain and some people are the heroes. Todd. And my man Todd, sorry, bud. Last place, nice guy.
2: I was just saying that to Dan last night.
0: So you did automatic. And I started thinking, you and I have so much in common. We like to do the same things. We like to stream the same shows. Todd and his girl Riley, they don't like gaming together. Maybe if you don't have the same things in common.
2: The relationship's over.
0: Exactly. So do you and your person like everything, or do you at least try to act like you're somewhat interested in what they're into? Because that's what I do with you, Otto. Because I care about you, and I want you to feel like I care about you. So
2: I want you to feel like I care about talking about eyelashes.
0: There you go. Yeah. Did you see these new eyelashes I got? At Dana Cortez, at DJ Automatic, at Anthony A. Comedy. Of course, Dana Cortez Show on the timeline. Comment there. We'll be right back with more coming up next.
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0: What's up, Central Cali? 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
1: Do you smell that? Pumpkin spice. Is it too soon to talk about Halloween? When pumpkin spice starts to be released into the universe,
2: yeah,
1: I feel like it's Halloween season. I know we're not in October
2: yet. I thought that was
1: yet.
2: To celebrate the fall.
1: Nah, it's Halloween. Halloween is, in my opinion, the second best holiday, period. Very close to Christmas.
3: What?
1: I mean, there's some years where I'm like, Halloween might be better than Christmas this year.
3: I'm not a Halloween Grinch, but Halloween people, especially the ones where like you've been planning since the summer, Halloween kind of people, gotta chill out a little bit.
1: Nah.
3: And also, Dana, how dare you? Do you even like pumpkin spice latte? You can't go pumpkin spice lattes
1: into
3: Halloween.
1: It's just the signal for Halloween. I love Halloween. I love scary.
4: It's like the bat signal?
1: It's the bat signal. Literally, the bat signal. I have Otto actually watching some scary movies. They're not even scary. He watched Obsession with me on Netflix. I got him right now watching Lizzie Borden, the true story of Lizzie Borden.
5: Like, a little gory for me.
1: He's stepping into this world,
3: Obsession.
1: And so I'm excited.
3: Obsession really isn't like a horror movie.
5: It's a
3: just
5: thriller.
3: What it's like. That actually would be a good Halloween costume.
1: Oh, her? Ooh, I should do that. Just the t-shirt when she's standing over the rug. Just go around with a dirty rug under me. If you know, you know. Right? That would be good. I don't think that there's anything wrong with celebrating this time of year a little early. Pumpkin patches are opening all over.
5: Yeah.
1: Yeah. It's because people look forward to this time of year. I know friends that actually buy decorations after Halloween on sale. So that the next year they can have everything ready to go.
5: I don't really care about Halloween. I'm more of a...
1: I know you don't, Otto. I know you don't. I know you don't.
5: I love the candy. I love candy year-round, though. So it's that...
1: I can't even buy candy to give away because who eat it all before we even have trick-or-treaters?
5: I will say, shout out to the big boss here. She already has a candy bucket out there in the front.
3: Ooh, ain't mad at that.
5: No, I'm not mad at that, but I will say it also proved one thing. So a huge bucket of candy. All the Almond Joys and Mounds were still in the bucket.
1: Did you eat one?
5: No, I hate those candies. Nobody likes that candy. Nobody wants it. I mean, it was proof that nobody wants it. When you have a bucket that big and there's still 20 pieces of candy left in there and they're all the same kind.
1: I'm very surprised, Otto, that you don't like those because you love grandma candies.
5: Those literally shock me. I don't like anything with coconut. No.
1: Well, my grandma used to buy those, and you're right. I hated them, and I think she did that on purpose now that I think about it because she knew I wouldn't eat them.
3: See, Almond Joys are more closely associated to Halloween than pumpkin spice latte is.
1: That's the only time of year anybody buys them, huh? Probably during Halloween.
3: Truth be told, those are Almond Joys from last year, I think.
1: Probably so. I don't think it's too soon to talk about Halloween. If you love it, if you're in the spirit, decorate. We have a neighbor. I don't know if you noticed this or not, but they already have a witch hanging on their door.
5: Oh, I didn't even see it.
1: Yes, yeah. So if it makes you happy, do what you gotta do.
5: Yeah, whatever floats your boat.
1: The only thing is I still don't know anybody that actually likes pumpkin spice. I've never met a person.
3: Yeah, do you guys not know me? What's going on here? I've been drinking pumpkin spice since it's been coming out, dude.
1: Since when, Anthony?
5: You don't even drink coffee.
3: Yeah, I'm pro pumpkin spice, dude. I do like a little pumpkin spice macchiato while I'm sipping it there. Yes, dude. Yes.
5: I've known you for 15 years, and I've never seen you drink a pumpkin spice macchiato.
3: Are you? Oh, my God, guys. You guys are basically telling me right now that the earth is flat. What are you guys talking about? Stop trying to make me. I am a pumpkin spice latte kind of person. I've been a PSL member for a very long time.
1: Oh, wow. Okay, I believe you.
5: Member.
1: I believe you.
3: Yes.
1: I believe you, PSL. All right, Anthony. I believe you. Okay. We'll be back after this. Don't move. Brought to you by Progressive Insurance.
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1: Khloe Kardashian has had no sexy time for 4 years.
2: Oh.
1: Yeah, I was surprised.
2: Why?
1: Shocked. Well, take a listen.
3: It's a tough world out there for me. I'm single. I might be ready to mingle.
4: Tell me you've had sex, by the way.
3: Fortunately, no. December, 4 years.
1: Four long years. You asked why. I believe that, you know, she's got kids. She's busy, number one. And maybe she doesn't want to bring people around her children. Like, you know, for her personally, that's just not her choice. I mean, this is obviously a choice because if she wanted to,
2: yeah,
1: Tristan's there.
2: Oh, and a billion other men, yeah. Literally a billion. Maybe like 6 billion more men. But
1: yes.
2: Yeah. Is she trying to re-virginize herself? You know,
1: not even real. Because, Anthony, there's this thing on social media that if you go a long time without being with someone, you can claim virginity again.
2: Which is stupid.
5: I believe you can reclaim a spiritual aspect about it, but the facts are facts. You can't reclaim what is done physically, right?
1: Right.
5: Or is that wrong? Well, but also, like, Khloe, you don't have to be that deep, though. Dana, you're mentioning, like, is she going to bring around her kids and this and that? Yeah. You don't need to worry about all that if you're just a grown adult trying to have some fun and let off some steam.
1: Well, I know, but maybe she doesn't want to let off steam, or maybe she does, but she's scared to get hurt again. Think about the amount of times Khloe has chosen to be with somebody. She's a loyal person. She puts it all in there, and these men have hurt her.
2: She hasn't in a while.
1: Lord have mercy.
2: No, but I mean, you're right. She's a good girlfriend, and she's, I don't know if she's been a wife or not, but she's been a good girlfriend. And I can't think that what she's doing is healthy. I'm going to tell you right now, when I went to go get my snip, the doctor told me, do not go prolonged periods of time without relieving yourself because it's extremely unhealthy for you and can cause cancer. He said so if she's not there to help you, you help yourself.
1: And I said, please. But I think she's ready to get out there. If she's talking about it, she's looking, right?
2: Yeah.
1: She's looking for somebody.
2: Oh, she's probably going to go crazy at this point. Jeez.
1: Oh, God. Imagine being around her. What kind of mood she's in all the time. What's the longest you've ever gone without sexy time? Text us or call. You may remain anonymous. 877-730-DCS1. Like I said, tap in or text. We'll be right back.
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1: Who you with?
0: On the couch with my favorite Santa. I was about to, but you convinced us. 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
2: Do you always tip? 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
3: Oh, that depends.
2: No. Oh. I think we have got to talk about this.
3: Mm.
2: Okay, what is the appropriate amount to tip? And the top tipping state in the country, where did we land? 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
1: I always tip, even if I get bad service. And I think you're kind of a jerk if you don't. I just think it's extremely rude. Having been a server, I understand how difficult the job is. Top state in the country for tipping is Delaware.
2: Well, that's also where they do the most business. So.
1: Well, maybe 22.5% on average.
2: A lot of money flowing through Delaware.
1: Imagine making a 25% tip.
2: A lot of shell companies over
1: something
2: there.
1: But at the bare minimum, 15% is the lowest you should ever leave anyone, even if they're horrible. That's the lowest I will go.
2: See, I don't agree with that. I feel like if a tip is based on the service. And if your service is superior, of course, you're going to get that 20% or more tip. But if you're not, then why do I owe you 15%?
1: It's a tough job.
2: It is a tough job,
1: Otto, and you don't know what's going on in
2: someone's life. But if you ignore me and you don't do a good job, then why should I reward you? What do you guys think of this idea that some of these restaurants are doing now, that they're actually charging more for the food and not wanting a gratuity included? So they'll pay their worker a livable wage.
3: How do you feel? I don't really trust that at all. I think that's a whole different agenda right there. Because where do I know? I'd rather still give my money more to the tip. I honestly tip. If I'm going out to eat, usually between, I would say, 20 to 25%. But I'm going to be real. I have to use a tip calculator. If you ever see me at a restaurant, you fight to be my server. Because you're going I am going to tip you way more than my tax bracket suggests I should.
1: Because you're like, I don't know. It's just, we're going to round it up here. We're
2: that must be
1: it
2: a, like not having kids thing. Because
3: Number two, if you ever hear Anthony A. say, hey, I did the math. Don't worry. Do not trust me.
1: Doing the math.
3: Not at all. But I usually tip above, but also at the same time, I don't really go out anymore. This is why I haven't been on dates anymore, because it's societal pressure to how much you need to tip and how much you need to spend.
1: Well, then you should be on board with what Otto said. I see more and more services, you're right, Otto, just saying flat rate, gratuity included. Why not? All of us want for everybody to have a living wage instead of depending on us.
2: Yeah, I would love to hear from somebody who works in the service industry right now and how they feel about that. Would they rather have their tips built in or their money just a set flat fee, or would they rather work to get those tips?
3: Yeah, it doesn't ever work out when you just split it up amongst people like that.
1: Hi, good morning. It's the Dana Cortez Show. What's your name?
4: Hi, my name's Amanda.
1: Amanda, do you want tips or do you want a check you can depend on? A flat rate.
4: Honestly, I would rather have the tips.
1: You would.
4: Yes, because I'm a server currently. I'm actually on my way to my job.
1: Okay.
4: Now, and there is a lot of people who understand we live off of our tips. And they are very generous.
1: Oh, Amanda, I love that. What's the biggest tip you ever got, Amanda, like out of a surprise? Or were you like, oh my gosh, I can't believe I got that tip?
4: Oh, wow. I think the most was about almost
2: $200. Oh, okay.
1: Oh, my gosh. From one person?
2: So obviously you're a good server.
4: I have 10 years experience in this, so I've learned a lot.
1: Yeah.
4: My tips were only maybe about $80 a day, but now I can hit at least almost $300 in one day.
1: Oh, shoot. Okay. Well, no wonder
2: she don't want that flat rate. I wouldn't want it either.
1: Flat rate? Yeah, exactly.
2: She's going to work where she works.
1: Yeah, me too. I'm trying to get a part-time job, Amanda. Hold on. Stephanie, welcome to the Dana Cortez Show. So would you rather have tips or a living wage?
5: Hi, good morning. How are y'all doing?
1: Good morning.
5: My daughter's so excited I got on the radio with her.
1: Oh, I'm so excited to talk to her. We want to get her on Fresh Friday for the Kids. We've not forgotten you. Okay, so are you a waitress? Have you been a server before?
5: So I have waited tables. I am 32, and I have waited tables since I was 16 years old. Mm-hmm. Waiting tables has been my whole family. My mom, my dad, my brother, everybody in my family's waited tables.
1: Wow.
5: I will say I'd rather tips all day long over a guaranteed paycheck, because if you're good at your job, you're going to make more money than minimum wage all day.
1: That is true. If you can get into a good place, you are going to make more money.
2: When I get great service, I don't have a problem leaving a great tip.
1: Yeah, but you've heard all these stories. Amanda just told you in the beginning, you're not good. It's going to take a minute. So I always tip.
2: I have a pretty
1: minimum Minimum. And I mean, you have to give me the worst service ever to get 15%. 90% of the time, I'm doing 20% or above. And Otto hates
5: it. And even 15%, depending on the check, is going to be more than what you're going to make an hour.
1: Yeah.
5: Usually. And it usually averages out pretty well.
1: Yeah.
5: I mean, I've gotten $0 tips. People stiff. It's just, it is what it is. Oh. Some people don't believe in tipping.
2: What's your biggest tip?
5: They say, so when I was young, I think I was like maybe 17. I was still in high school. I was working weekends at IHOP. And a guy comes in around Christmas time, and he always picks a different server, and he always tips $500.
1: Oh my gosh.
2: Love that guy.
5: He was a very rich single man, no kids, not married. Like, he just had the money. And I got him one time, and I was like, okay, guys, I can go home. Y'all make y'all's money.
1: I'm done. I'm done. $500.
2: It was a good Christmas.
1: Yep. Oh, well, of course. And then at 17, what did you do with that money, Stephanie, at 17?
5: God, who knows?
1: Exactly. Your daughter's like, Mama, tell me. All right. We do have your down in the DM coming up. Allie is dating Derek. Here's the deal. She thinks he might be seeing other people. She's like, look, we're just kind of dating. That's not the problem. I need him to be honest with me. Mm. If you're dating someone else, tell me. So that's what we're going to find out. Is it going down in the DM 6 minutes from now?
0: It's the biggest party of the fall. 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
2: Down in the DM, let's get into it. Automatic Anthony A. We're going to talk to Allie. She's the woman on hold.
3: All right.
2: She hit me on Instagram because her man Derek, they've been together 5 months. Now, they're not like officially official.
3: Oh. It's pretty new.
2: Well, no. So he has been talking about taking it to the next level.
4: Oh, okay.
2: You see what I'm saying? But lately, all of a sudden, he's like distant. He's kind of cold. Allie, we're going to take you off hold. Explain what's going on in this situation.
5: Yeah, we were going out or, you know, hanging out almost like every night. But that slowed down when I tried to invite him over. He's either working late or he's tired. This is always an excuse.
4: Maybe he is tired. Like maybe he really is working late. Like you don't trust him.
5: I honestly just don't trust him at all. He's also been messaging this girl on Instagram. I think her name is Chanel or something like that. I don't care if he's dating her, but tell me. Don't lie about it, you know?
3: Allie, have you ever thought maybe he's just trying to let you down easily? You know, cutting things off isn't always the easiest thing to do, and sometimes you don't have to say it. You can just show the other person that you're done with the relationship.
2: Automatic, all of that for sure. But, you know, after 5 months, a conversation would be nice. An honest conversation isn't a lot to ask of a man or a woman.
5: Right. I swear, I'm not going to blow up, but I'm going to ask, why didn't he tell me?
3: Well, who's the woman he was DMing then?
5: She goes by Chanel, so I'm sure her name is Chanel.
4: Have they talked already? Because if not, then...
2: Well, he's going to catch it. He's going to catch right away. Like, who is this?
5: They haven't spoken yet. She just replied that she called him last night, and he was with me until 10 p.m., so I doubt he called her that late.
3: Okay. How do you know that, though?
5: I saw a notification come through, and I can read the first few words without even opening it. So,
2: no,
5: yeah.
2: And I know that because I see your notifications, too, and I'm not trying to be nosy. They're just right there. So I'm going to be Chanel. So give me Derek's number, and we'll make the call.
5: Okay. All right.
6: Hello?
2: Hi, is this Derek?
6: Yeah. Who is this?
2: Hi, Derek. It's Chanel from Instagram. Are you you busy right now?
6: No, not right now. What are you doing? This is weird.
2: What's weird? I don't understand. What do you mean?
6: No. I mean, not in a bad way. I mean, I guess I didn't think it. I don't know that you would call so quick.
0: 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Is it going down? 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
1: Is it going down? We're about to find out.
2: Down in the DM here on a Dana Cortez show, and this is the second half. So if you just turned the radio on, Allie is the person that I've been talking to via Instagram, and she's dating Derek. And they're not committed 100, but she wants him to be honest. He promises it's just them, but his online activity says otherwise.
3: He's also been messaging this girl on Instagram. I think her name is Chanel or something like that. I don't care if he's talking to someone else, but I'm going to ask, why didn't he tell me?
2: I called Derek and he thinks I'm Chanel. Is he, Chanel just a friend of his, or is it going down? Let's find out. Hi, Derek. It's Chanel from Instagram. Are you you busy right now?
4: No, not right now. What are you doing? This is weird.
2: What's weird? I don't understand. What do you mean?
4: No. I mean, not in a bad way. I mean, I guess I didn't think that you would call so quick.
2: You know what? I'm supposed to play the whole cat and mouse game, but you know what? I think you're cute, and I like you. I think there's just something cute about you. You know, we started talking.
4: I like that. Well, anyway, I guess down to it, like I was saying, my friend Pete, he's having a get together next week, and I was thinking maybe you'd want to come through.
2: Yeah, you know what? That does sound like a lot of fun. When you sent me that message, I was like, man, I need a night out, but what sort of get together is it? Because I want to plan, right? You know, accordingly.
4: Okay, like I said, I'm not going to lie. It's kind of weird to even say it, but
2: you have to tell me. Now you have to tell me what the party is. Come on, Derek.
4: Okay. It's an anything but a cup party.
2: Oh, okay. What do I take to drink in? Like, it's anything but a cup party, so what should I bring with me?
4: Well, I'm taking a baby bottle. Maybe you could use, I don't know.
3: Are you using Jackson's bottle?
4: What?
3: Or you are Allie? Really going to use Jackson's bottle? You're an...
2: Hey, Derek, let me explain to you. You're on the radio right now. This is a down in the DM.
3: What?
2: You know, Allie thought you were talking to another woman, and Allie's right. You're talking to other women.
3: Yeah, and you're going
4: Allie.
3: To a party, and you're
4: what
3: going
4: the?
3: To that party with my son's baby bottle.
2: Allie, you what? Said you weren't going to get... Allie, you said you weren't going to get mad, and that you just wanted to explain to Derek that you deserved an explanation yourself.
4: I don't understand what this is. I don't know. But... You don't know what's been happening.
2: Okay, enlighten me. Enlighten me. What's been going on?
4: I like to party, and Allie wants to go too all the time. But it's just, it's not right.
3: What are you even saying right now, Derek?
4: I'm saying Jackson shouldn't be left at his grandmother's or your sister's house like 5 days a week. And he's not my kid, but what I'm saying is...
3: Exactly. He is not your kid. So don't worry about what
2: Allie,
3: I do.
2: You know what? I feel you on this, but you said you weren't going to be mad. You told me you weren't
3: going to... Well, he's over here judging my parenting.
4: I'm not judging you. You know why I'm not interested in you? I'm telling you. Look, I got to go anyway. I'm going to be late for work. You can come by later this week and pick up your things, okay? It's just...
3: Oh, yeah, I am definitely. And Jackson's bottle, too.
4: All right, bye, Allie.
3: Whatever.
2: It went down in the DM. And the whole thing took a left turn. I don't even know what that conversation, I mean, I understand what the conversation, but that was, I did not expect for him to be angry at her over
5: I don't think he was
2: child.
5: Angry. I think he was
2: he's
5: just,
2: angry.
5: He's a little judgy.
6: It was a very uncomfortable truth from his side.
2: Well, that's the way he feels.
6: Yeah.
2: That's
6: yeah.
2: the way he feels.
6: That's a tricky
2: but
6: thing because what he's,
2: she doesn't feel that way.
6: What he said was very rude, but like, is he
5: right?
6: I don't know.
2: What do you mean by that, Otto? Is he right?
5: I know a lot of people that leave their kids at their grandparents' house and they go out and party and they, I mean, here and there, that's all right. But if you're doing it all the time.
2: Here, let me play devil's advocate as someone who was raised by their grandmother. And my uncle as well. And my mother was always present. I'm not saying she wasn't around. Obviously, I had a great relationship, but my mom still do. Isn't it best that the child is taken care of in a safe environment versus taking them where some party or something where it might be dangerous or making them feel like they're unwanted? Isn't it best? I mean, that's just me. The judgment is why parents end up dragging kids to parties. And it getting inebriated, you see that kid wandering around by itself.
5: At 2 o'clock in the morning with a bottle in their hand.
2: Exactly, with soda inside the bottle. I would rather be the mother who said, I want to go out, I'm going to make sure my child is taken care of, and have people judge me for that than hurting my child. I mean it. I understand. And that's why kids end up getting hurt, because mothers or fathers don't want to face a judgment. And speaking of which, nobody's talking about Jackson's dad. Where's he at?
6: That's a good question, too. Yeah, where's Jackson's dad at? And then also...

0: Eric too. Like, dude, you're overthinking it. All right, bro. It's not your place to be judging her parenting. Obviously, the kids.
1: You got with her.
0: Yeah, dude. Calm down, bro. I feel like I used to have this big complexion too, and a lot of my homies do too. Where we assume that anytime we date a woman with children, they automatically want us to be the next stepdad.
1: He did it's not. Like, dude, she did not sound like she was looking for a dad. Like,
0: you're taking yourself way too serious, bud.
1: Hey, look, I understand that, yes, kids are you should prioritize. You should not be out 5 days a week. All these things. It's true. But that doesn't always happen. You might have a child when you're too young. You might be, whatever the case
2: is. As someone who grew up at his grandma's house, I will say my aunts and uncles sometimes did not want me there, and I knew that they didn't want me there.
1: But so what? Your grandma did. And you were taken care of. And why were you there? Was it a safer place for you?
2: It definitely was a safer place for me. But
1: and your mother
2: at the
1: did
2: same,
1: a good job.
2: I know, but I was sometimes I felt like I was like, oh, I shouldn't be here because nobody wants me here besides my grandma.
1: Well, my grandma always wanted me, so I don't know.
2: Well, right. When you have 10 other kids that are there, an extra one is not needed.
1: 877-730-DCS1. Don't you think that a child should be in a safe place? Of course, we all want mothers to be perfect and never go out and do that. I get it. But if you're going to do it, at least make sure your child is safe. Or am I crazy? Call us. Let's talk about it when we come back.
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1: This couple in the down of the DM, here's my question. Do you have a problem with a mom leaving her child at a good babysitter or a family member's house to go out and have a good time? She was dating Derek, and she's like, I don't even care if he's seeing other people. It's not like we're committed or anything. Anyway, went down to the DM, and then they got into an argument, and she wanted to know why he wasn't into her, and he was raw with it.
2: I'm saying Jackson shouldn't be left at his grandmother's or your sister's house like 5 days a week, and he's not my kid, but what I'm saying is...
3: Exactly. He is not yours, so don't worry about what
1: Allie, you know what? I feel you on this, but you said you weren't going to be mad. You told me you weren't
3: going to... Well, he's over here judging my parenting.
2: I'm not judging you. You know why I'm not interested in you? I'm telling you.
1: You're judging her. That's what you just did.
4: Sounds like judging to me.
1: If she's leaving the child in a place that is safe, that should be what we're focusing on, the child's well-being. And I think we're missing a huge point right here. There's something that no one is factoring in, right? Everybody's just hating on poor Allie, and trust me, I don't agree with her parenting or whatever, but there's something missing from this conversation, and that is the father of the child. So, Jose, welcome to the Dana Cortez Show. Do you think that it's okay to go out as long as you leave the baby in a safe space? Shouldn't that be the number one priority?
5: I mean, to an extent. Growing up, my mom went out a lot, and, you know, she was never there, so I missed her a lot. You know, I didn't get the education as far as, you know, mom and son relationship.
4: That one-on-one time.
5: Yeah, one-on-one time, man. So I never really got that, but I grew up knowing, you know, hey, she's not here, so I got to do it on my own. So, I mean, I didn't like that part as far as growing up without her, and it caused a lot of problems. You know, elementary school, middle school, high school. And later on in life, I learned, you know, to do things without her, so...
1: Jose, who did you stay with when your mother was out a lot?
5: My aunt. Even though I was taken care of, you know, food, everything was fun, cousins hung out, you know, I needed my mom, but she wasn't there, so...
4: And it hurts. Yeah.
1: I think it takes a lot of courage, Jose, for you to call and speak on this. Mm-hmm. And I understand completely what you're saying, but the missing factor in all of this is all of this judgment on Allie, and nothing about where are the fathers... We have Jose on the phone. He has not mentioned his father. My mother did this to me. The boyfriend, Derek, Allie, you're doing this to your child. The missing equation is there's no papa in the picture. Yeah. Every single bit of blame is on the mother. And Jose, I kind of want to get into a little bit more like where your dad was and everything, but hold on. In a perfect world, your mother should have been there every day, morning, noon, and night for you. We don't live in a perfect world. So what do we want for our kids? Safety. If a mother sees it in her mind that she's going to go out and do things, you better leave the child in good hands, because I've seen mothers who are so fearful of judgment, like what we're doing right now, that they will drag the child with them to parties, that they will leave the child home alone. Solitos. I had a friend, God, I cannot believe she would even do this, because she was so afraid of judgment. She would force feed her child Tylenol so the kid would sleep in the back of a car so she could go partying and stuff.
4: Jeez.
1: You know why? Because we judge mothers. And I know.
4: Well,
1: Jose,
4: no, but that's because she has bad judgment.
1: Absolutely.
4: And she's a bad person.
1: Absolutely.
4: Don't try to put that on anybody but her. That's her judgment.
1: No.
4: Who cares? You can't.
1: Where was the father?
4: No,
1: her mother and father asked for her child, and she said no. You know why she finally gave her baby to her parents? Because
4: she's a bad person?
1: No, because I told her, girl, if you're not going to be better, you've got to let them have your son. And they did. They took the son. And then they would bring him to visit. And guess what? He would cry when she would walk in the room because he didn't want to be around her.
5: Well, no, yeah. My dad was there, but he was always working, man. He worked like 7 days a week, day and night, just to make sure we had what we needed. But it was effective.
1: Did you live with him?
5: Yeah, I lived with both parents.
1: But your tias took care of you.
4: Yeah.
1: Jose's being so vulnerable to be able to speak on that. And I understand him, and I think most people can. Alex, welcome to the Dana Cortez Show. I really appreciate you holding. How are you, and what are your thoughts on our conversation?
6: I'm good. Honestly, hearing all these men talk is irritating me.
4: Why? What's irritating?
7: Whoa.
6: Like what Dana was saying, like I feel like in most situations, we're saying if it's okay or not for a mom to leave her kid in a capable caregiver's hands to go out and have some fun. No one blinks an eye or no one says anything if if you want to use that case of, like, Jose, and I respect that. My father was a hardworking father, too. Mm-hmm. But there's many cases where, let's say, a father like that works almost every day or every day, and then instead of coming home to his family, they'll go out for a drink. No one blinks an eye. No one will say anything.
1: That part.
6: They can stay out till late. This mom doesn't seem like she's doing anything wrong. Like, she's not leaving her kid in the back of the seat, drugged on Tylenol like her Dana's friend or anything like that. She's being responsible.
1: Friend being a strong word. But I think, girl, that's another story. But I think what you're saying is that mom gets treated differently than dad. Do you know how often my own family will tell me, you work too much. You need to spend more time with the kids. Do you think a father hears that? Even that little part, as much as I'm trying to provide and do better for my family because I didn't have their fathers in the picture, it's not enough. It's never
4: enough. You're right, though. Nobody tells me anything when I'm not home for a week.
1: Oh, Otto's in Singapore? How great. He's not going to be home for 3 days? How wonderful. Dana, you haven't called the kids? Yeah. You haven't been around? Oh, my God. Give me a break. Seriously.
4: Stop making all that sense. Come on.
1: Amber, welcome to the Dana Cortez Show. Thank you so much for holding. What are your thoughts on this combo, girl? Because it's getting heated.
7: There's so many things to unpack in this conversation. There's so many different things that are happening in this conversation. But one thing I will say, though, is that it is true that mothers do not get enough credit. And it's never going to be enough. I had a friend, you even said it too, Dana, friend, quote unquote, every single weekend she went out to go party. And I had her son. Within like a couple of weeks of us living with each other, she actually let me have her son overnight. But I'm that type of person where I rather have that kid safe with me.
1: Amen.
7: And you barely
1: Amen.
7: Know me than you bringing him, which she's done it a few times, bringing him in the car with her while she's out with the friends.
1: There you go.
7: And I would hear her drunk.
1: We're damned if we do and damned if we don't. Of course, Amber, I want this mother to be home every day.
7: Mm-hmm.
1: And everything's lovely and she doesn't have to want or need for anything and the father's there and life is perfect. But that's not the real world, honey baby. And if she's making the decision to go out, at least the one good one is to leave that child in the hands of someone capable of taking care of them. Okay, Logan, thanks for holding. Welcome to the Dana Cortez Show. What are your thoughts?
8: Yes, I just want to get straight to the point because I feel like this conversation has gone way off the rails. So the question that you gave about parents feeling safer leaving their kids with a person that's more capable, yes, that's of course wanted, but I feel like it's the consistency. You shouldn't leave your kids with someone else
1: Agreed.
8: 5-6 times out of the week. That's really the problem here. And I feel like this conversation has become a lot about men and fathers being there. I just want to say, can we get some respect on single fathers because they're out there?
1: Absolutely.
9: No. Let's go.
1: Yeah, I think that that's a great thing. I think we talk about it when that conversation comes up. Yeah, absolutely. I think single mothers, single fathers, they do a lot. Oh, he hung up. I don't think he was expecting that answer. You know, being a single mother, being a single father, doing a good job as a parent, either one, that's what you're supposed to do. You don't get a trophy for being a good parent. I'm sorry if people don't like that I feel that way. Mothers, but we should be good mothers. Fathers, you should be good fathers.
4: I think what Logan was thinking is you were generalizing a lot when you were speaking earlier. And
1: well,
4: that's
1: let
4: why
1: me give
4: we
1: you
4: had
1: a number
4: couple different
1: here.
4: We had a couple different men 86% call in.
1: 86% of single parents are women. Maybe there's a fact Logan didn't know. All right, remember the timeline, the convo continues at Dana Cortez, at DJ Automatic, at many more right here on the radio when we come back.
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1: One of the worst Halloween candies say they're making some changes this year. Otto's going to give us some food news. Let's see if we like it. I don't even know which candy it is. It's a Dana Cortez Show. 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My name is Dana Cortez.
2: DJ Automatic.
3: I go by Anthony A, a.k.a. the Burnt Tortilla.
1: Oh, I hate this hashtag. The average price for a new vehicle now in the U.S. has surpassed $50,000. $50,000.
2: For a
1: Yeah, it's ridiculous. $50,080 is now the average. Groceries are high. Gas is high. Cars are high. Everything is high. I don't know what to say.
2: We are a victim of our circumstances.
1: Vote. What do we have for food news, DJ Automatic?
2: Brock's is bringing something new for candy corn lovers. It's called an ode to candy corn, and it is a perfume.
3: Oh.
1: I can smell like sugar wax.
2: You can smell like candy corn right now.
3: Candy corn barely even has a smell. It doesn't even really have a scent.
2: Not according to Brock's. It smells just like vanilla, sponge sugar, and honey notes. And the first one already came out. It dropped on September 22nd, sold out immediately. The next batch is dropping on October 1st. Be ready.
1: You know what it smells like? Bottom of the bowl.
2: At least it doesn't sound like Mounds or Almond Joy.
1: Smells like bottom of a jack-o'-lantern.
3: Yeah. Candy corn smells like an empty pillowcase.
1: Yes.
3: Because nobody wants it at the bottom.
1: Nobody wants that. All right, what do we have for National Day, Anthony A?
3: We're going to kick off today with National VFW Day.
1: Hey, Veterans of Foreign War. My grandma would go to this place called the VFW when I was little. Because my grandpa passed before I was even born, and she never remarried. And she would buy me a Shirley Temple, and she would just dance. Sometimes they'd have live music and stuff. She would take me out to dance. It was fun. It was a good time.
2: She never found another man over there?
1: She said that my grandpa was the love of her life, and she just said she could not ever imagine replacing him.
2: Oh.
1: I know. Man. That would be me if something happened to you, Otto. I hate to say that.
2: Yeah, right. You probably have a new man by the next year.
1: Oh, my God. No,
3: oh, there
1: we
3: go.
1: Not.
3: That's the kind of toxic. That's the kind of conversation that happens at those VFWs right there.
2: After the $2 beers.
3: Yep. And we also have National Biscotti Day.
2: Nobody wants a biscotti. I don't even know why you brought that up.
1: Worse than candy corn.
3: Really? Oh.
2: That's something we can agree upon.
1: Thank you, Otto.
2: Not that it's worse than candy corn, but that biscotti sucks.
1: They're just, what, this almond cookie with it's like no sugar. I'm like, what is this?
3: What are you trying to do? What are you trying to be? And we'll wrap up today on National Coffee Day.
1: There we can all come together.
2: Something I love.
1: World peace could happen with cafecito.
2: Coffee's getting more expensive as well, too.
1: Otto, please tell me about it.
2: There's things I won't cut back on, though. That's
1: coffee's
2: one of them.
1: Otto is doing something in our house, Anthony, that was so hard for me to let go.
3: What's that?
1: I'm allowing him to make the coffee, and I have to give him props.
2: I was the only one with barista experience, okay? So I decided to take over the coffee.
1: You were really a barista in college.
2: Yes, I was. I worked at this place called Native Cafe, and they did like fancy coffees, and then they also did like wheatgrass shots.
1: Ew.
3: I like the wheatgrass shot.
1: I'd rather eat a biscotti. No, Anthony, no. All right, remember to catch the Dana Cortez Show podcast. It's free on all platforms. Just search our name. Of course, don't go anywhere because we'll be right back here coming.
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1: You ever have a dream and you think it's a dream and you wake up and it's really happening to you? Something happened to this doctor that if it happened to me, I would be mortified. We're going to hear from her and talk about this when we come back.
2: J.Y. Termia. Miami. That's for all my scammers and my kid money.

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1: Have you ever dreamed that something's happening and you realize when you wake up it's happening?
2: Oh, yes.
1: Dr. Krista Edelman had a dream and you won't believe what was actually going on.
3: I was dreaming that there was a little mouse trying to get into my mouth. And then in my dream, I was reaching up to my mouth. And when I did, I grabbed something and ultimately I had folded the bat's wings back.
1: It's a
3: and
1: bat.
3: Then when I touched the hair on its back, kind of pulled it out and then looked at it. That's when it was like, oh my gosh, this is real life. When this episode happened, I was humbled because I grew up in rural Hanover and I thought I knew about bats and wildlife and I'm a medical doctor, but I didn't know. And I was a little embarrassed and sheepish that I was hiding under the comforters trying to Google, like, what do I do next?
1: Humbled isn't the word.
2: Start yourself on fire? I don't know. What do you do next?
1: Humbled isn't the word I thought of. I was humbled. I was mortified. I was disgusted. I was frightened. I was all kinds of different things, but humbled wasn't the word.
2: That is going to ruin your morning if you wake up with a bat in your mouth.
1: A bat in the cave is one thing. A bat in the mouth.
4: I'm such like a superhero nerd that I would be like, all right, here's how I get my powers.
1: Yeah, now we're Batman! I just read that she actually went to the hospital and immediately got a rabies shot. Because, I don't know what could be going on.
4: I guess
1: that's
4: what you're supposed to do.
1: That's what you're supposed to do. Like I said, I would have set myself on fire. Like, it's over.
2: Yeah, start over.
4: Nobody's going to want to talk to Miss COVID-20 over there.
1: Krista Edelman brought COVID back.
4: Yeah.
1: You know, I've had things like that happen to me, but nothing that badly. I can't believe I'm admitting this, but I still remember at age 4, I was dreaming that we were at a gas, we were driving, first of all, and I said to my grandma, my nana, and my mom, I have to go to the bathroom. You got to stop. And they stopped at a truck stop, and I was like, finally.
4: Mm.
1: And then I distinctly remember my mother waking me up, are you peeing in the bed?
2: Got all nice and warm.
1: And I was so embarrassed. So embarrassed. My mother was so mad, and my nana was like, don't be mad. Just get up. I could look at my mom.

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0: What's up, Central Cali? 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
1: Congratulations to Moneybagg Yo and Ari Fletcher. They are married.
2: Wow.
1: I had no idea. I know. So they did it very quietly, latter part of this month, surrounded by friends and family on his 35th birthday in Las Vegas.
2: Oh.
1: He's in love.
2: He did a little Vegas wedding.
1: We know him pretty well. He's a good man. He's a good person. He's a good father.
2: Mm-hmm.
1: And man, she got herself a good husband. He got himself a great wife as well. You know, these two are committed. And I know they're going to make it. There's certain people that you just meet, you just know. I just spoke about this a few days ago when I first interviewed J. Cole. Nobody wanted to talk to him, right? This is the beginning of his career. He's opening up for Drake. I was like, I love J. Cole. Went and talked to him. His fiance at the time, who is now his wife, Melissa, was there. And she actually came and thanked me for doing that. And I was like, girl, I love your sonnies. And we just had a combo. They've been married forever now.
3: That was almost 20 years ago, probably.
1: Yeah, they were together in college.
4: That story was a nice casual flex right there.
1: Oh, sure was.
4: That was cool.
1: I got to talk to J. Cole. And, you know, now his wife.
4: But, did I tell you about the time I met J. Cole?
1: No.
4: And it was backstage in this alley at South by Southwest in Austin, Texas. And I was, like myself, dripping in sweat.
1: Mm-hmm.
4: And J. Cole looked at me and he was like, bro, do you want to do an interview? And I was so sweaty and nervous. I said, yeah, in a little bit. And I walked away. And then now we're here 10 years later.
1: Oh my gosh! You ain't been asked cool since then, huh?
4: Nope.
1: Yeah, no, not since then. And say what you want to say about T.I. and Tiny. Hey, they're still married.
2: And
1: nobody can throw stones because every marriage goes through ups and downs. Snoop Dogg and Shantae.
2: They've been together forever.
1: Oh my gosh. They for real. Gucci Mane and Keisha.
2: Oh, she held him down though for real, because when he went in to prison and he admits that he was having real mental problems.
1: He has schizophrenia.
2: Yeah, and she took care of all his finances and actually grew them.
1: And he says, I have bouts with this disease. It's an illness. And when I get really bad, she is allowed to commit me and then take me out when I'm ready. Imagine the trust you have to have someone to give them that.
2: That is like, there's levels. And yeah, that is true love right
1: sure.
2: there.
1: And then of course, Kendrick and Whitney, I mean, they're not married yet, but they've been engaged forever.
2: He better put a ring on that.
1: That's what I'm saying. I'm like, Kendrick, Drake already called you out for that. That's the one thing I'm like, why aren't you marrying this woman
2: yet?
1: Maybe
2: he doesn't believe in marriage. There's some people that just don't believe in it.
1: Oh, come on.
2: I'm trying to look out for my boy Kendrick.
1: Whitney believes in it. I'm going to tell you, take her down the aisle. And then finally, arguably the most famous couple in this world that's been married forever, Jay-Z and Beyonce.
2: They're forever couple at this point.
1: But, you know, she's put up with a lot. We all saw the elevator incident. We know that Jay-Z was not always the best husband, yet Beyonce chose forgiveness to keep the family together. And I feel like Jay-Z since then, I mean, I don't know, seems like he's been on the right path.
2: He feels like a reformed man. Yeah,
1: I think so too.
2: He really puts his family first always.
4: Yeah, that smack would have done me right too.
1: Shout out to Solange. All right, we'll be right back after this. Brought to you by Chick-fil-A.
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1: All right, automatic music facts, September 29th.
2: We got one birthday. It is Halsey's birthday.
1: Friend of the show, one of the loveliest people I've ever met.
2: She was a sweetheart. All right, now we're going to 1998 when Jay-Z blows up on his third album, Volume 2, Hard Knock Life. As you can hear, he sampled Annie to get his first really big hit.
1: Every time I hear that, I think about the movie Annie. Every single time.
3: This is personally one of my top three Jay-Z albums of all time. And also, too, I mean, the thing about the features on this album, obviously Memphis Bleek, DMX, Jermaine Dupri also made this album as well, too. Such a classic piece of hip-hop.
2: Well, it sold 5 million, and it's still the biggest selling Jay-Z album of all time. All right, now we're going to stay in 1998 again because today might be the greatest record release day of all time. Outkast releases its third studio album, Aquamini.
1: One of my favorite Outkast songs.
2: Yes, a lot of people love this song. The album went double platinum. Rolling Stone said it was one of the 500 best albums of all time. We're still in 1998 because A Tribe Called Quest releases The Love Move. Should I just sit out or come harder?
4: Help me find my way. Now why you wanna go and do that love, huh?
2: So the group was not seeing eye to eye at this point. They were ready to break up. They wanted to do solo albums. And in my opinion, this is the worst Tribe Called Quest album.
1: Did they break up after this?
2: They did go solo. Q-Tip did his whole thing, remember Vibrant thing.
1: Yeah, and he
2: had
1: his whole that, yeah.
2: And then Five had some underground releases, and then he passed later on. But they did come back together, release another album, and do a couple more tours. One more 1998 release. Mos Def and Talib Kweli joined forces to become Black Star. So this is the debut album and the only album from Black Star. Talib Kweli and Mos Def went both on to have very successful solo careers.
1: But this had a huge impact on hip-hop and the whole genre.
2: Yes, it was like one of my favorite albums of all time. Hugely critically acclaimed. Did not sell that well, though.
3: But aged like fine wine.
2: And last, we're going to 2008 when T.I. releases Paper Trail. So this is his sixth studio album. It's his third straight number one album. And he also did a lot of this album while he was on house arrest. Remember, he was on house arrest for federal gun charges.
1: I think this established T.I. as one of the heavy hitters in hip-hop. Three in a row like he did, you couldn't deny it anymore.
2: Music facts.
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1: This is the good part right here. This is when DJ Automatic curates a playlist, and you know every single one is going to hit the right way.
2: Let's go.
1: Oh, my gosh. So we'd like to hear from you. Look, leave us a voicemail. We want to talk to you. Shoot us a text, but please leave your name, okay, so we can shout you out on the radio.

0: make fun of Soulja Boy because he's constantly demanding respect. But he deserves it, right?
1: I mean, he's been around for a minute. He's got some really big records.
0: It's not just that, though. It's what he did. Anthony, when we had him in the studio, you're the one that asked him, how did you have the idea to take the dancing and the rapping and everything to YouTube? And here's what he said.
2: It was hard to get the music out back then. You know, I didn't really have contact with radio stations like we do now.
0: Yeah, now you just called the door. Like, come on in. Yeah.
2: We just really attacked the internet a lot and set a blueprint that a lot of different record labels and companies, management, artists use to this day.
0: Folks want to make fun of him, but he's really the king of the dancing and everything way before Vine, way before TikTok. I mean, he set the standard.
3: I promise I'm not rage baiting or trolling when I say he's one of the best modern day American entrepreneurs we have.
0: For sure.
1: You and Kanye West have been saying it.

0: show. Welcome. What's your name?
1: My name's Kevin.
0: Kevin, thank you so much for listening. What's going on? What are you up to?
1: It finally worked. I'm finally in.
0: We're really here. We're here with you, Kevin. What are you doing?
1: I just got done with work for the morning. I got a little break, and then I'm back at it in the afternoon. I'm a crossing guard.
0: Oh, wow. Thank you so much for everything you do for our littles, for our kids, for our community. That's such a tough job.
1: Yeah, 6 years doing it and almost getting run over a couple times, but I'm still here.
0: Oh, yeah. Parents, slow down out there. So what do you want Automatic to add to the playlist for you?
1: My nickname in high school was, junior high was The Cyclone, and then it changed to DJ Cyclone, but that was because I would carry my laptop with me all the time, and I would bust out Spotify. But I got the nickname originally from soccer because I'm a soccer player at heart. So I guess Cyclone.
0: Baby Bash, yes, Baby Bash. So what I'm getting here, though, is you have multiple identities, Kevin. I don't even know if that's your real name.

I gotta set it, then I gotta go, and then I gotta get it, then I gotta blow, and then I gotta shut it. Any little thing, anything that he be doing, cause it doesn't matter, cause I'm gonna then I'm gonna murder everything and anything about it. Boom, about a bang, I gotta do a lot of things to make it clear to a couple niggas that I always win, and then I gotta get it again and again and again.

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2: Down in the DM, let's get into it. Automatic Anthony A. We're going to talk to Allie. She's the woman on hold.
3: All right.
2: She hit me on Instagram because her man Derek, they've been together 5 months. Now, they're not like officially official.
4: Oh.
3: But still pretty new.
2: Well, no. So he has been talking about taking it to the next level.
4: Oh, okay.
2: You see what I'm saying? But lately, all of a sudden, he's like distant. He's kind of cold. Allie, we're going to take you off hold. Explain what's going on in this situation.
5: Yeah, we were going out or, you know, hanging out almost like every night. But that slowed down when I tried to invite him over. He's either working late or he's tired. This is always an excuse.
4: Well, maybe he is tired. Like maybe he really is working late. Like you don't trust him.
5: I honestly just don't trust him at all. He's also been messaging this girl on Instagram. I think her name is Chanel or something like that. I don't care if he's dating her, but tell me. Don't lie about it, you know?
3: Allie, have you ever thought maybe he's just trying to let you down easily? You know, cutting things off isn't always the easiest thing to do, and sometimes you don't have to say it. You can just show the other person that you're done with the relationship.
2: Automatic, all of that for sure. But, you know, after 5 months, a conversation would be nice. An honest conversation isn't a lot to ask of a man or a woman.
5: Right. I swear, I'm not going to blow up, but I'm going to ask, why didn't he tell me?
3: Well, who's the woman he was DMing then?
5: She goes by Chanel. So I'm sure her name is Chanel.
4: Have they talked already? Because if not, then...
2: Well, he's going to catch it. He's going to catch right away. Like, who is this?
5: They haven't spoken yet. She just replied that she called him last night, and he was with me until 10 p.m. So I doubt he called her that late.
3: Okay. How do you know that, though?
5: I saw a notification come through, and I can read the first few words without even opening it. So,
2: no,
5: yeah.
2: And I know that because I see your notifications, too, and I'm not trying to be nosy. They're just right there. So I'm going to be Chanel. So give me Derek's number, and we'll make the call.
5: Okay. All right.
6: Hello?
2: Hi, is this Derek?
6: Yeah, who's this?
2: Hi, Derek. It's Chanel from Instagram. Are you you busy right now?
6: No, not right now. What are you doing? This is weird.
2: What's weird? I don't understand. What do you mean?
6: No. I mean, not in a bad way. I mean, I guess I didn't think it. I don't know that you would call so quick.
0: 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Is it going down? 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
1: Is it going down? We're about to find out.
2: Down in the DM here on a Dana Cortez show, and this is the second half. So if you just turned the radio on, Allie is the person that I've been talking to via Instagram, and she's dating Derek. And they're not committed 100, but she wants him to be honest. He promises it's just them, but his online activity says otherwise.
3: He's also been messaging this girl on Instagram. I think her name is Chanel or something like that. I don't care if he's talking to someone else, but I'm going to ask, why didn't he tell me?
2: I called Derek and he thinks I'm Chanel. Is he, Chanel just a friend of his, or is it going down? Let's find out. Hi, Derek. It's Chanel from Instagram. Are you you busy right now?
4: No, not right now. What are you doing? This is weird.
2: What's weird? I don't understand. What do you mean?
4: No. I mean, not in a bad way. I mean, I guess I didn't think it, that you would call so quick.
2: You know what? I'm supposed to play the whole cat and mouse game, but you know what? I think you're cute, and I like you. I think there's just something cute about you. You know, we started talking.
4: I like that. Anyway, I guess down to it, like I was saying, my friend Pete, he's having a get together next week, and I was thinking maybe you'd want to come through.
2: You know what? That does sound like a lot of fun. When you sent me that message, I was like, man, I need a night out, but what sort of get together is it? Because I want to plan, right? You know, accordingly.
4: Okay. Like I said, I'm not going to lie. It's kind of weird to even say it, but.
2: You have to tell me. Now you have to tell me what the party is. Come on, Derek.
4: Okay. It's an anything but a cup party.
2: Oh, okay. What do I take to drink in? Like, it's anything but a cup party, so what should I bring with me?
4: Well, I'm taking a baby bottle. Maybe you could use, I don't know.
3: Are you using Jackson's bottle?
4: What?
3: Or you are Allie? Really going to use Jackson's bottle? You're an...
2: Hey, Derek, let me explain to you. You're on the radio right now. This is a down in the DM.
3: What?
2: You know, Allie thought you were talking to another woman, and Allie's right. You're talking to other women.
3: Yeah, and you're going to a party, and you're going to that party with my son's baby bottle.
2: Allie, you said you weren't going to get mad, and that you just wanted to explain to Derek that you deserved an explanation yourself.
4: I don't understand what this is. I don't know. You don't know what's been happening.
2: Okay, enlighten me. Enlighten me. What's been going on?
4: I like to party, and Allie wants to go too all the time. But it's just, it's not right.
3: What are you even saying right now, Derek?
4: I'm saying Jackson shouldn't be left at his grandmother's or your sister's house like 5 days a week. And he's not my kid, but what I'm saying is...
3: Exactly. He is not your kid. So don't worry about what
2: Allie,
3: I do.
2: You know what? I feel you on this, but you said you weren't going to be mad. You told me you weren't
3: going to... Well, he's over here judging my parenting.
4: I'm not judging you. You know why I'm not interested in you? I'm telling you. Look, I got to go anyway. I'm going to be late for work. You can come by later this week and pick up your things, okay? It's just...
3: Oh, yeah, I am definitely. And Jackson's bottle, too.
2: It went down in the DM.

0: them where some party or something where it might be dangerous, or making them feel like they're unwanted. Isn't it best? I mean, that's just me. The judgment is why parents end up dragging kids to parties and getting inebriated. You see that kid wandering around by itself
1: at 2 o'clock in the morning with a bottle in their hand.
0: Exactly, with soda inside the bottle. I would rather be the mother who said, I want to go out, I'm going to make sure my child is taken care of, and have people judge me for that than hurting my child. I mean it, I understand. And that's why kids end up getting hurt, because mothers or fathers don't want to face a judgment. And speaking of which, nobody's talking about Jackson's dad. Where's he at?
2: That's a good question, too. Yeah, where's Jackson's dad at? And then also Derek, too. Like, dude, you're overthinking it. All right, bro, it's not your place to be judging her parenting. Obviously, the kids
0: You got with her?
2: Yeah, dude, calm down, bro.
0: I understand that, yes, kids are you should prioritize. You should not be out 5 days a week. All these things. It's true. But that doesn't always happen. You might have a child when you're too young. You might be, whatever the case
1: is. As someone who grew up at his grandma's house, I will say, my aunts and uncles sometimes did not want me there, and I knew that they didn't want me there.
0: But, so what? Your grandma did. And you were taken care of. And why were you there? Was it a safer place for you?
1: It definitely was a safer place for me. But
0: and your mother did a good job.
1: I know, but sometimes I felt like I was like, oh, I shouldn't be here because nobody wants me here besides my grandma.
0: Well, my grandma always wanted me, so I don't know.
1: Well, when you have 10 other kids that are there, an extra one is not needed.
0: Okay, so here's my question. Look, we all agree that she's not being the best mom. That's not the argument here. Here's my thing. Number one, where's dad? But number two, shouldn't the child at least be left in a safe place? Leave your comment on our timeline at Dana Cortez, at DJ Automatic, at Anthony A. Comedy, and follow us at Dana Cortez Show. We'll be right back.
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0: What's up, Central Cali? It's your girl, Dana Cortez, from the Dana Cortez Show. 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DJ Automatic's playlist at 9 a.m. Yeah, it's that good. 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
1: Do you smell that? Pumpkin spice. Is it too soon to talk about Halloween? When pumpkin spice starts to be released into the universe,
2: yeah,
1: I feel like it's Halloween season. I know we're not in October
2: yet. I thought that was
1: yet.
2: To celebrate the fall.
1: Nah, it's Halloween. Halloween is, in my opinion, the second best holiday, period. Very close to Christmas.
3: What?
1: I mean, there's some years where I'm like, Halloween might be better than Christmas this year.
3: I'm not a Halloween Grinch, but Halloween people, especially the ones where, like, you've been planning since the summer, Halloween kind of people, gotta chill out a little bit.
1: Nah.
3: And also, Dana, how dare you? Do you even like pumpkin spice latte? You can't grow pumpkin spice lattes
1: into
3: Halloween.
1: It's just the signal for Halloween. I love Halloween. Oh. I love scary.
4: It's like the bat signal?
1: It's the bat signal. Literally, the bat signal. I have Otto actually watching some scary movies. They're not even scary. He watched Obsession with me on Netflix. I got him right now watching Lizzie Borden, the true story of Lizzie Borden.
4: Like, a little gory for me.
1: He's stepping into this world, Obsession. And so I'm excited.
3: Obsession really isn't like a horror movie.
4: It's a
3: just
4: thriller.
3: What it's like. That actually would be a good Halloween costume.
1: Oh, her? Ooh, I should do that. Just the t-shirt when she's standing over the rug. Just go around with a dirty rug under me. If you know, you know. Right? That would be good. I don't think that there's anything wrong with celebrating this time of year a little early. Pumpkin patches are opening all over.
4: Yeah.
1: Yeah. It's because people look forward to this time of year. I know friends that actually buy decorations after Halloween on sale. So that the next year they can have everything ready to go.
4: I don't really care about Halloween. I'm more of a...
1: I know you don't, Otto. I know you don't. I know you don't.
4: I love the candy. I love candy year-round, though. So it's that...
1: I can't even buy candy to give away because he'll eat it all before we even have trick-or-treaters.
4: I will say, shout out to the big boss here. She already has a candy bucket out there in the front.
3: Ooh, ain't mad at that.
4: No, I'm not mad at that, but I will say it also proved one thing. So a huge bucket of candy. All the Almond Joys and Mounds were still in the bucket.
1: Did you eat one?
4: No, I hate those candies. Nobody likes that candy. Nobody wants it. I mean, it was proof that nobody wants it. When you have a bucket that big and there's still 20 pieces of candy left in there and they're all the same kind.
1: I'm very surprised, Otto, that you don't like those because you love grandma candies. Shocks me.
4: I don't like anything with coconut. No.
1: Well, my grandma used to buy those, and you're right. I hated them, and I think she did that on purpose now that I think about it because she knew I wouldn't eat them.
3: See, Almond Joys are more closely associated to Halloween than pumpkin spice latte is.
1: That's the only time of year anybody buys them, huh? Probably during Halloween.
3: Truth be told, those are Almond Joys from last year, I think.
1: Probably so. I don't think it's too soon to talk about Halloween. If you love it, if you're in the spirit, decorate. We have a neighbor. I don't know if you noticed this or not, but they already have a witch hanging on their door.
4: Oh, I didn't even see
1: Yes. Yeah. So if it makes you happy, do what you gotta do.
4: Yeah, whatever floats your boat.
1: The only thing is I still don't know anybody that actually likes pumpkin spice. I've never met a person.
3: Yeah, do you guys not know me? What's going on here? I've been drinking pumpkin spice since it's been coming out, dude.
1: Since when, Anthony?
4: You don't even drink coffee.
3: Yeah, I'm pro pumpkin spice, dude. I do like a little pumpkin spice macchiato while I'm sipping it there. Yes, dude. Yes.
4: I've known you for 15 years, and I've never seen you drink a pumpkin spice macchiato.
3: Are you? Oh, my God, guys. You guys are basically telling me right now that the earth is flat. What are you guys talking about? Stop trying to make me. I am a pumpkin spice latte kind of person. I've been a PSL member for a very long time.
1: Oh, wow. Okay, I believe you. Okay. I believe you.
3: Yes.
1: I believe you, PSL. All right, Anthony, I believe you. Okay, we'll be back after this. Don't move. Brought to you by Progressive Insurance.
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1: Khloe Kardashian has had no sexy time for 4 years.
2: Oh.
1: Yeah, I was surprised.
2: Why?
1: Shocked. Well, take a listen.
3: It's a tough world out there for me. I'm single. I might be ready to mingle.
4: Tell me you've had sex, by the way.
5: Fortunately, no. December, 4 years.
1: Of course. Four long years. You asked why. I believe that, you know, she's got kids. She's busy, number one. And maybe she doesn't want to bring people around her children. Like, you know, for her personally, that's just not her choice. I mean, this is obviously a choice because if she wanted to,
2: yeah, she
1: Tristan's
2: could.
1: There.
2: Oh, and a billion other men. Yeah. Literally a billion. Yeah. Maybe like 6 billion more men. But
1: yes.
2: Yeah. Is she trying to re-virginize herself? You know,
1: not even real. Because, Anthony, there's this thing on social media that if you go a long time without being with someone, you can claim virginity again.
2: Which is stupid.
6: I believe you can reclaim a spiritual aspect about it, but the facts are facts. You can't reclaim what is done physically, right?
1: Right.
6: Or is that wrong? Well, but also, like, Khloe, you don't have to be that deep, though. Dana, you're mentioning, like, is she going to bring around her kids and this and that? Yeah. You don't need to worry about all that if you're just a grown adult trying to have some fun and let off some steam.
1: Well, I know, but maybe she doesn't want to let off steam, or maybe she does, but she's scared to get hurt again. Think about the amount of times Khloe has chosen to be with somebody. She's a loyal person. She puts it all in there, and these men have hurt her.
2: She hasn't in a while.
1: Lord have mercy.
2: No, but I mean, you're right. She's a good girlfriend, and she's, I don't know if she's been a wife or not, but she's been a good girlfriend. And I can't think that what she's doing is healthy. I'm going to tell you right now, when I went to go get my snip, the doctor told me, do not go prolonged periods of time without relieving yourself because it's extremely unhealthy for you and can cause cancer. He's like,
1: he said prostate cancer. He told Otto.
2: He said, so if she's not there to help you, you help yourself.
1: And I said, please. But I just, you know, I think she's ready to get out there. If she's talking about it, she's looking, right?
2: Yeah.
1: She's looking for somebody.
2: Oh, she's probably going to go crazy at this point. Jeez.
1: Oh, God. Imagine being around her. What kind of mood she's in all the time. What's the longest you've ever gone without sexy time? Text us or call. You may remain anonymous. 877-730-DCS1. Like I said, tap in or text. We'll be right back. Brought to you by Chick-fil-A.
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2: Should you always tip? I think so. I don't care if you even get like terrible service. 15%? You think at the minimum, and 20% normal, and 25% if it's excellent.
3: Oh.
2: That's my opinion.
3: Is there a time where you won't ever tip?
2: Never.
4: Not me. Dude, I'm going 20 to 25% every single time. Usually 22 to 25, if I'm just being real.
3: For bad service, you're going to go to 25%.
4: Yeah, just because like I can't really do the math. I'm not too good at math. Like, and then all the time I'm not going to be carrying decimals. And then when they see me struggling, I'm just like, just know it's a little bit. I'm giving you a little bit extra.
2: Divide by two and blah, blah.
4: And don't get it twisted. I have not went out to eat. I have not went out in a long time to go eat at all. So it's not like I'm out here just tipping every single day. Not at all.
2: So when you do it well. It's such a flex, too, to tip well. It is. Yeah. The people around you.
3: If you're not going out to eat, how are you eating it? Because I know you don't cook.
4: Yeah, dude, I do meal prep in a lot of different situations like that, too. Tip, and also, I survive on places where you don't need a tip. And
2: Anthony is the Uncrustable King. What are you talking about?
3: Can't survive on Uncrustables.
2: Yes, you can.
4: I'm not going to mention my meal prep company because they don't deserve the plug right now until they, you know, I'm not paying for my bills and shouting them out.
2: All right, Stephanie, welcome to the Dana Cortez Show. Thank you for holding. Do you tip always? Do you think it's always a tip? And do you want, like, a living wage, or would you rather live on tip? Tips?
5: Oh, actually, I used to be a server. I like put myself through college serving.
2: Wow.
5: But I also wanted to be like, I think the tipping culture has gotten like completely outrageous.
2: Thank you.
5: A lot of people are like expecting a tip, but like not even doing the bare minimum. And it's like, bro, like at least give me my burger with a smile. Like, because tipping is not mandatory. Tipping is a tip, which I know like that is like so stigmatic about things. However, it's true. So it's like, if you're not doing, like, you're in customer service. So if you're not giving me any customer or service, like, then I don't think I'm going to give you a tip.
2: Stephanie, when I'm going up to a counter and no one is helping me, they turn that thing around at a grocery store or something. They flip it around and that with that attitude where the first thing is a tip. And I'm like, what?
3: Oh, hold on. I got to tell you what happened to me yesterday.
5: Absolutely not.
2: Yeah.
3: So yesterday I was at the airport and I pulled up to the SkyCap because I had my turntables with me. And I was like, oh, I'm going to load them up through here. So I don't have to carry them through the airport. And there was a couple in front of me and they had like probably like 7 or 8 bags.
2: Oh, my gosh.
3: And so it was a lot. And I felt bad for the SkyCap, but he was moving at a snail's pace. And so I was started helping him load the bags onto, he was a much older man. And so I started helping him load the bags onto the moving thing. And he was like, oh, thank you. So then it becomes my turn to get my stuff up there. And he literally turns around and he holds the phone in my face. He says, you're going to tip me, right?
2: After you helped him.
5: I did the job.
3: He literally put the phone right in front of my face.
2: Please tell me you tipped him, though. He's an older gentleman doing that work.
3: I tipped him 30%.
2: Oh, God. Thank God bless you. That's why you're my husband.
3: But the audacity, he literally held it like a foot from my face.
2: He's probably dead. If he's an old man doing that job, he probably doesn't have any money.
3: Yeah.
2: Whenever I see someone older doing that kind of work, I'm like, I'm giving you 50% tip. Like, okay, follow us on social media at Dana Cortez, at DJ Automatic, at Anthony A. Comedy. 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
2: Q97.1 Fresno, it's your girl Dana Cortez from the Dana Cortez Show. So excited because the Book of Greg is beginning at 10 a.m. Woo! Greg from Greg and Dre Mornings is now on middays. This is so exciting. What a great time for Fresno.
3: I mean, the legend couldn't leave.
2: They wouldn't let him.
3: They would. Yeah, I was going to say, after walking around.
1: Get ready, Fresno. 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
3: It is my way, it's been on the morning, and I'm not doing our thing. 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
1: And then I really listened to the lyrics and I went, oh, maybe not. 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

So E40, he's from the North Bay up in Vallejo. I'm also from the Bay. I'm from the East Bay, just south of Oakland. So Raider fans are always asking me, Greg, how dare you? Why aren't you a Raider fan? I got a great answer for you. The Raiders were down in L.A. when I was a kid. So take that. It's the Book of Greg Show, Q97.

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14: Here's the deal. The government is over $38 trillion in debt, which means the IRS isn't slowing down. 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

Breaking news this morning. 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
1: So will Diddy be getting out of jail sooner than later? That is actually true, because Diddy just had another chunk of time shaved off his federal prison stint. His release date has moved up another month. He could be a free man just 3 weeks into 2028, according to the Federal Bureau of Prisons. Sean Diddy Combs is currently scheduled to be released on January 21st of 2028. Now, those of you might remember, he was initially scheduled to get out in June 2028, so he has already shaved 5 months off his prison sentence, and at this rate, who knows? He could be released early next year. I guess we'll just have to wait and see. Now, for those of you expecting cooler temperatures in October, I know I'm greatly looking forward to that next year. I guess we'll just have to wait and see. Now, for those of you expecting cooler temperatures in October, I know I'm greatly looking forward to that. Although, you and I have to think again, because next Tuesday, October 6th, we are scheduled at a high of 100 degrees, which would tie the all-time high in Fresno that was set actually just 2 years ago in 2024. Oh, geez. And the next day, next Wednesday, scheduled to be 98, just 1 degree off the all-time high of 99. So, sorry, everybody out there. Mother Nature still breathing fire down our neck here as we...
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0: What's up, Central Cali? It's your girl, Dana Cortez, from The Dana Cortez Show. Wake up with us right here every Monday through Friday on Q97.1. Catch her down on the DM at 6 a.m., 7 a.m., and 9 a.m. We'll talk relationships, the good, the bad, the messy, inside your down on the DM. DJ Automatic's playlist at 9 a.m. Yeah, it's that good. And my husband, DJ Automatic, and our best friend, Anthony A.
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Olivia Dean, so easy to fall in love, and with the right person, your life is wonderful. 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
1: 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That's for all my scammers and my kid money.

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I want you to tell me the relationship advice you'd give to the younger you. 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What relationship advice now the older you could tell the younger you? 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So jump on the phone lines, 266-9797, concert tickets. 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
2: Yeah, that's right. Who is going to get their hands on the concert tickets? I want to get you out to see Lupe Fiasco, B.O.B., Gym Class Heroes, coming to town this Saturday. But the question on the table you need to answer is, what would the older version of you, relationship advice you'd give to the younger version of you? 266-9797 is the number for you to call in and let me know. Who's this?
3: Morning, Greg. This is Enrique.
2: How about some relationship advice, younger version of you?
3: Stay out of trouble. I made some bad decisions when I was younger, and
2: give me a bad decision you made that cost you a relationship.
3: Drinking at a young age, getting thrown out.
2: Hopefully, your lady now hasn't thrown you out of the house for drinking. Is that happening now? Or
3: oh,
2: you good?
3: No. Yeah, I don't drink no more.
2: Good. Good idea. Let's not get thrown out the house, guys. I got those concert tickets for you, though. Congratulations.
3: Oh, thanks, Greg.
2: Good morning. Who is this? How about your advice?
4: My name is Chris, and I'm repping Sama.
2: So tell me, what is a piece of advice you now, older Chris, would give to the younger Chris about relationships?
4: Just to have patience, you know? Patience is key with a lot of stuff.
2: So give me an example of, like, you didn't have patience.
4: Just going to the store with a partner, shopping around and things like that. You know, you want to hurry up and get out of there. You get her mad and tired stuff. Honestly, now it's just like, yeah, let's just go kick it. Let's just go walk. You know, maybe get something to eat after. And, you know, happy wife, happy life.
2: Make it a fun day, even if shopping's not your thing, which it's not mine, that's for sure. But, yeah, turn everything into an adventure. I like that. That's good advice, my man. I'm going to get you some concert tickets. Good job.
4: Thank you.
2: Mm-hmm. I'll throw in my two cents as well. So the advice I would give the younger version of me is look for a best friend. Look for that person you want to do all the adventurous stuff you want to do. Not just somebody that provides other things in your life, which can be great, but a true best friend can be your true soulmate. I feel like I've got that in my marriage right now. Can I ring the love bell for me? Yay! Shout out to my wife. All right, well, congrats. This is how we're going to be doing it around this time. I throw something at you. You give me some feedback. I get you.
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In sports, we always say wait till next year. Unfortunately, in the World Cup, it is wait till 4 years from now. Here is the anthem from this year's World Cup, Shakira.

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Hella thick, I wanna smash them all now. Speed up, gas.

New curriculum coming to a school where your kids are at? Well, it's in the Oh No They Didn't segment of the show, so don't know if you will approve. Get me 8 minutes, I'll tell you about it. Book a great show. Q97.1.

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1: All right, teachers in the headlines again. Last week, you may remember the kindergarten teacher who brought out a Ouija board in class. Well, how about this one? We moved to high school now, where a boy was celebrating his 15th birthday. Now, at 15, I guess you're too old for have mom bring cupcakes to the classroom. So the teacher took it into her own hands. She had a great idea. She would give the 15-year-old a, quote, lap dance, a one-minute risque performance. Now, according to reports, she gyrated back and forth on his crotch and then, quote, touched him all over his body. Wow. And before she was done, she sank to her knees and put her head between her legs. Now, the student has admitted to, quote, spanking her buttocks. Okay. Now, police say her defense is that the students in class persuaded her to, quote, grind. Oh, righty then. Yeah, not the way we should be celebrating the 15-year-old's birthday in class. Best of luck keeping your job on that. We move now to a man who drove his vehicle through the entrance of a pharmacy because he was upset the doors were locked. Now, did he need his medication that bad? It's like, maybe it's like a kidney medication or heart medication. No. When officers arrived, they learned the man drove through the pharmacy door because he had to, quote, use the bathroom. Wow. Yeah, he's frustrated because he could not get inside. Now, correct me if I'm wrong. There's a lot of people, including maybe you, that has a phobia of using public restrooms. You'll do anything to avoid using a public restroom. This guy, the exact opposite. He breaks down a door with his car to get in and do what a lot of you fear. Now, I got to balance this out because I've got to, oh, yes, they did. It starts off tragically. A single-engine plane crashes with five people on board. Now, here's the remarkable thing. Another plane was in the air nearby and saw the crash. What was on that plane was a group of skydivers. So they were able to quickly call 911 about the downed plane to get authorities out there as quick as possible. But then they jumped out of their plane, skydiving, and went right to the crash scene. And it turns out one of the skydivers is a paramedic. Unbelievable. And was to give instant help to a person who had a serious head injury before the proper authorities arrived. What are the odds of a skydiver that is a paramedic showing up on the scene? Amazing. They say all the people on the plane are expected to survive the plane crash. Amazing story right there. Hey, hope you guys are skydiving anytime up in an air.
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1: 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Now, she didn't answer. Is that because she didn't like me or she was nervous? 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

0: Friday on Q97.1. Catch her down in the DM at 6 a.m., 7 a.m., and 9 a.m. We'll talk relationships, the good, the bad, the messy, inside your down in the DM. DJ Automatic's playlist at 9 a.m. Yeah, it's that good. And my husband, DJ Automatic, and our best friend, Anthony A.
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Latest from Future called Konnichiwa. Best Believe It is coming up a little bit. I got some fun facts about new candy launching for Halloween. Let's get it started, though. What is your favorite Halloween candy? What do you hope gets dropped in your bag? Call me up. I'll get you hooked up with a $40 Deli D gift card. 266-9797.

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1: Yeah, Best Believe It, I got some fun facts for you, but of course I also want you to play along. Let's find out who we got on the phone line.
2: I'm Paul, and I'm calling from Corcoran.
1: Now, I'd love to hear what your favorite Halloween candy is. What do you want dropped in your bag this year?
2: Man, I need a big old Twix bar, bro. I love the Twix. I'm a caramel fan, and that's what I need. I need the king size one, the king size.
1: Not the fun size, which I don't know why they call fun size fun. It's small, makes no sense to me.
2: Nah, yeah, that's a one bite grab, man. Hell nah, I need a 3-bite candy bar, man.
1: Which one do you eat first, the left or the right Twix?
2: I eat both at the same time.
1: You like big things in your mouth. I ain't mad at you.
2: Hey.
1: Maybe you want to try something new. So new candies coming out for Halloween. Let's see how many you want to check these out. So first up, we have the Skittles Creepy Crunch Popped Freeze Dried Candy. So instead of the normal soft inside, these are freeze dried. So seems like more like a cat or dog treat to me.
2: Okay, that seems kind of different and new.
1: Something. How about the Jolly Rancher Gummy Trickies Minis? Now, I'm mad at this one. I like to suck on things.
2: Uh-huh. Oh.
1: Why are they trying to change every suck candy to a gummy candy? I'd rather suck on it than eat it.
2: Suck on it than eat it. Yeah, me too, man. I'd rather do the same thing here.
1: I'm not the only one sucking.
2: You're not the only one sucking.
1: The Kit Kat Ghost Toast? I guess that's a Kit Kat with cinnamon. I would defer to my wife on that. That was the Kit Kat bar.
2: Okay, Kit Kats are good. Kit Kats are cool.
1: The Hi-Chew Mystery Mix. Don't like that. I want to know what it is. I'm not... Why the mystery? No, thank you.
2: Mystery is maybe going to be a chocolate flavor, brother.
1: Yeah, I'm not a chocolate guy. Like, I like pineapple. I just want to know what I'm putting in my mouth. And number six is the Reese's Sweet and Salty Mix. Now, that didn't seem like much to me until I read up on this, and they actually have peanut butter-coated animal crackers. And the animal cracker is my favorite cookie of all time. So I think number one on my list of new stuff would definitely be the Reese's Sweet and Salty Mix.
2: Okay. Different, but okay. I like it.
1: Well, I hope you like this. Just for playing along with me today, I will give you a $40 Deli D card. It's not candy, but it's a beautiful sandwich.
2: Okay, cool. Hell yeah. I appreciate that.
1: Nothing like feeding your belly today. That is Best Believe It. Thank you for playing along. Interactive. Good times here. Book of Greg Show saying goodbye. Thank you for giving me an opportunity to entertain you today. I greatly appreciate it. Turning things over for the rest of the work.
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1: Who you with?
0: On the couch with my favorite sinner. 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Even if

Shalom, Neton Vega. That's Ricky New Music, United 71. One thing about Neton Vega, too, is that he rose to fame at a very young age. He's only 24 years old, y'all, with all the success. Incredible. I've met the guy a couple times. I've interviewed him, got to chat up with him. He's such a humble dude and honestly, well-deserved success.

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Afternoon, Sweet Kim and Big Eggs to play here, Hell at Night. I want to give a shout out to Rocio, loyal listener Rocio, who is locked in right now, listening at work. She works in tech. Okay, girl.

0: Happy Tuesday. We are almost halfway through the week, but let's not rush it. Let's take our time and enjoy today. And for that, I got to remind you what we're celebrating coming up next is Everyday Special.
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0: with us right here every Monday through Friday on Q97.1. Catch her down on the DM at 6 a.m., 7 a.m., and 9 a.m. We'll talk relationships, the good, the bad, the messy, inside your down on the DM. DJ Automatic's playlist at 9 a.m. Yeah, it's that good. And my husband, DJ Automatic, and our best friend, Anthony A.
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0: 97.1, it's National Coffee Day, my type of holiday, most definitely. If you know me, you know I'm a coffee lover. I have to have my double shot of espresso every day. Sometimes I can go a little bit overboard, like I add extra two more shots, just depending on the day. And if you know me and you follow my Insta, you know I'm a very busy person. I'm constantly up and down on the go. So yeah, that's me, but I love me some lattes, okay? Vanilla lattes, of course, mocha lattes. Most recently I've been into like matchas, but I can never go wrong with coffee. Coffee all day, National Coffee Day. Let me know your favorite type of coffee, and if you know of any of your favorite coffee shops, let me know. I'm always down to try.
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We in Central Cali repping it all day also. But listen, apparently there's a study that found a certain gender more likely to cheat more than the other gender. I'm going to let you know who that is coming up. 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
22: 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It's time for traffic.
23: This traffic report is brought to you by the Big Fresno Fair.
24: In Fresno, we're seeing your normal slowdowns on the 180 connecting to the 99 and the 41, and nothing to report from the South Valley. This has been your Central Valley traffic update.
23: This traffic report was brought to you by the Big Fresno Fair.
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1: 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Q97.1. It's National Coffee Day. Afternoons with Kimmy. Agárrense un cafecito to get it going, sis. Saturn, turn this up.

0: News with Kimmy. All right, so check it. Apparently, a long-running relationship study found that men were significantly more likely than women to be the spouse who cheated. And this all because researchers followed 1,600 married people for roughly 20 years, examining infidelity and what eventually happened to their marriages, right? Now, one of the biggest findings was that men were about 3 times more likely than women to be identified as the cheating spouse in this particular group. But researchers also found an interesting twist. Once cheating happened, it didn't really like seem to matter whether the husband or wife were responsible. The damage to the marriage obviously was similar regardless of which partner cheated, but infidelity was strongly connected to the marriages, eventually falling apart, of course. But even after researchers considered how happy or unhappy the marriage had been beforehand, the study doesn't really mean that men today are universally, you know, 3 times more likely to cheat, but more recent research has found a much smaller gap between men and women. But in this large, long-term study, the difference was definitely striking that men were far more likely to be the partner who stepped outside the marriage. What do you think about this about these findings? Do you agree, disagree? Do you have a personal experience? Hit me up on Instagram at Q971 Radio or my personal at Kimberly KJM. Coming up next, we're going to...
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6: 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It's time for traffic.

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